0: samba.
1: 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It's Ariana Grande, and this is my new single. Right here.
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4: Wake up in the morning like fuck P. Diddy. 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

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I don't even wanna go to your house. Every time I sit on that couch, I feel like you lecture me. Eventually, I bet that we could've made this work and probably would've figured things out. 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Oh, you wanna be friends now? Okay, let's put my fake face on and pretend now. 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That didn't even happen. I mean, why are you laughing? Must've missed that joke, let me see if I can find a reaction. No, but at least you're happy.

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1: 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Stop looking at what you ain't got. Start being thankful for what you do got. Let's get to them.

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0: 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It's Ariana Grande, and this is my new single. Right here. Big FM.
1: Deutschlands biggest debut.

0: You feeling me? Let's do something. 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
3: Big FM, Baden-Württemberg.